0: so long. When it's right, it's no wrong.
1: OMG, no O-N-E. Fuck with the boy, ain't cold as he. 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Oh, please, I don't do the nosebleeds.

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I raise my head, looked on the wall, at the clock on the wall. By that time, 1:45.

phone call already. It's called Fortune and Fame. And it's like the hook goes, something we all adore. The one thing worth dying for. Nothing but pain, stuck in this game, searching for fortune.

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1: 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Just get your shit